0: your host, Steve Gorman.
1: April, it is May the 28th. Let's look back today in rock music history.
2: Let's go. I'm ready.
1: On this day in 1966, all four of the Beatles spent the day at a hotel room in London, England with Bob Dylan.
2: That's cool.
1: They were watching footage from an upcoming documentary film about Dylan called Don't Look Back. All four Beatles, Bob Dylan, hanging out together. Something tells me it smelled like pot smoke in that room. On this day in 1976, the Allman Brothers broke up for a little while because Greg Allman was picked up in a drug bust and testified against a dude named Scooter Herring, the band's tour manager. He was charged with drug trafficking, and Greg Allman threw him under the bus. April, on this day in 1982, a movie hit movie theaters called Rocky III. The giant song from the movie that was a huge hit, Eye of the Tiger, from a band called Survivor. They were from Chicago, and they were basically nobodies. And Sylvester Stallone met them and asked them to write a song. He said, can you write a song called Eye of the Tiger? So they wrote the song. But get this, April. He originally was hoping the theme song would be Queen's Another One Bites the Dust and was rejected by the artist. Your boy Freddie and his bandmates said, no, we're good, Sly. Thanks, but no thanks.
2: Yeah, we're a little more sophisticated than your beat 'em up movies.
1: Yeah, they were like, listen, we're the band that brought the world Fat Bottom Girls. We're too highbrow for you. Z1023.
3: New message.
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16: Moonlit chilly. Lows 50 in Erie, maybe even upper 40s. Down into the low to mid 40s inland. For Friday, partly to mostly sunny. High temperatures 69 in Erie, low to mid 70s south of the city. I'm meteorologist Tom Atkins.
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0: Panama Van Halen on Steve Gorman. Rock Steve, David Lee Roth. Is he genius frontman or just wildly confident? Like, was there method to his madness or was he just confident, not even thinking about it going out there on stage? Because he had something different.
1: I think he was the former. I think, well, he was incredibly confident, but he was also really, really, really bright and could read a room. And he recognized what works and what doesn't work. And he would never repeat a mistake. I think for that era, the late 70s, early 80s, when Van Halen established themselves, I think he was the greatest frontman working at that time. In hard rock music, anyway, for sure. He was sort of this combination of all these different elements of people that had come before him, and he put it all together with a new sort of presentation, if you will. But you said the main word, the confidence, or the arrogance, or the ego, whatever. It made for great, great frontman action, and he was unlike anybody before or since.
0: Or the drugs, either one.
1: Everything I just said, you can replace it with, nope, he was high as a kite.
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11: Moonlit Chili. Lows 50 in Erie, maybe even upper 40s, down into the low to mid 40s inland. For Friday, partly to mostly sunny, high temperatures 69 in Erie, low to mid 70s south of the city. I'm meteorologist Tom Atkins.
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0: Welcome to The Machine, Pink Floyd on Steve Gorman Rock. Steve, you know, if I needed like an update in sports, like just kind of a general consensus of what's going on, where do you think I could find that?
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0: What? That's the best part of the night.
1: And I'm not going to tell you what I'm going to talk about. 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
2: Steve Gorman Sports. Shohei Ohtani of the Los Angeles Dodgers is unlike any baseball player I've ever seen. A lot of people compare him to Babe Ruth. Obviously, I never saw Babe Ruth. He died a long time before I was born. But that's the first name that comes to mind because you're talking about a starting pitcher who also is a great batter when he's the designated hitter. Last night, Shohei Ohtani reminded the world, oh yeah, he's not like other players. In L.A. against the Colorado Rockies, he led the game off with a 425-foot home run to straightaway center. And then he gave up one run in six no-hit innings that lowered his ERA to 0.82. And after the game, he was angry because he had had four walks. He also hit a batter with a pitch. He couldn't get over that fact. This guy is built in a lab of, let's just build the perfect baseball player for the 2020s. The size, the strength. Oh, and let's make him a pitcher, too. In the last 13 games, he's hitting .383. He now has three leadoff home runs in games that he's pitching for his career. See Ohtani if you can. There won't be another one like him anytime soon.
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0: Bob Dylan knocking on heaven's door on Steve Gorman Rocks. We play the Guns N' Roses version of that song pretty regularly around here. It's been covered dozens and dozens of times by many, many different artists from all genres of the rock universe. Bob Dylan has had many of his songs covered, but Knocking on Heaven's Door is just one of those, you can't get it wrong. I've never heard a version of that song where the vibe and the mood and the message didn't come across loud and clear. Dylan is a songwriter like few before or since. Paul McCartney just gave an interview and he talked about seeing Bob Dylan a few years ago at a festival. And McCartney said, I get nervous around Bob. Think about that. Paul McCartney, the greatest rock and roll songwriter of all time, still gets nervous to be around Bob Dylan. Because the Beatles owe a huge debt to the writing of Bob Dylan. And that's one thing Paul McCartney has never lost sight of.
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9: Moonlit chilly. Lows 50 in Erie, maybe even upper 40s. Down into the low to mid 40s inland for Friday, partly to mostly sunny. High temperatures 69 in Erie, low to mid 70s south of the city. I'm meteorologist Tom Atkins.
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0: 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And you, Alex. 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

0: It's time for Questionable Wisdom on Steve Gorman Rocks. 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
2: Okay.
1: Now, Terry wants to know, do you ever just not like your grandkid? Okay. This is terrible. He has a 12-year-old grandson who he just doesn't get along with. He says, there's nothing wrong with the kid. They're just polar opposites. And he gets on his nerves constantly. So the kid is so concerned with social media, the way he looks, being politically correct. And Terry doesn't know what to do with him. Steve, is this normal to not like your own grandchild?
2: You know what? I don't think it's that abnormal. I mean, elderly people who haven't been around kids for a while can have very short fuses. You know, it's a lot of energy to be around a 12-year-old, especially one who is in a world with social media. But I hope you certainly love the kid. As a grandparent, your job is just to offer unconditional love and support. I get being a little annoyed or not understanding where your grandkid's coming from, but it doesn't matter. Just accept that that's who they are, encourage them, and let them know you have their back regardless. That's the job of Grandpa Terry.
1: Or, you know, his job could be completely ridiculing him for being obsessed with social media and his looks. And how fun would that be, just bullying your grandkids?
2: April, I fully agree with the sentiment, but that's what I was going to say. It's not his job. That's his hobby. His job is to provide unconditional love. His hobby is to belittle the poor little bastard. So you can do both, Terry.
1: Good. I love this.
0: Z 1023.
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0: Fine. 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
1: April, it is May the 28th. 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
2: Let's go. I'm ready.
1: On this day in 1966, all four of the Beatles spent the day at a hotel room in London, England with Bob Dylan.
2: That's cool.
1: They were watching footage from an upcoming documentary film about Dylan called Don't Look Back. All four Beatles, Bob Dylan, hanging out together. Something tells me it smelled like pot smoke in that room. On this day in 1976, the Allman Brothers broke up for a little while because Greg Allman was picked up in a drug bust and testified against a dude named Scooter Herring, the band's tour manager. He was charged with drug trafficking, and Greg Allman threw him under the bus. Oh! April, on this day in 1982, a movie hit movie theaters called Rocky III. The giant song from the movie that was a huge hit, Eye of the Tiger, from a band called Survivor. They were from Chicago, and they were basically nobodies. And Sylvester Stallone met them and asked them to write a song. He said, could you write a song called Eye of the Tiger? So they wrote the song. But get this, April. He originally was hoping the theme song would be Queen's Another One Bites the Dust and was rejected by the artist. Your boy Freddie and his bandmates said, no, we're good, Sly. Thanks, but no thanks.
2: Yeah, we're a little more sophisticated than your beat 'em up movies.
1: Yeah, they were like, listen, we're the band that brought the world Fat Bottom Girls. We're too highbrow for you.
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3: New message.
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15: Moonlit, chilly. Lows 50 in Erie, maybe even upper 40s. Down into the low to mid 40s inland. For Friday, partly to mostly sunny. High temperatures 69 in Erie, low to mid 70s south of the city. I'm meteorologist Tom Atkins.
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1: 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It's another sweet deal with Z1023. 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
2: Hey, bro, what's your name, bro?
1: 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We've been sitting here for like an hour together.
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1: 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All I can guarantee is that you're going to be entertained. 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
1: Rumors spreading around in that Texas town about the shack outside the game. 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
1: Did you know that there was the nude guy on top of the trophy?
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3: Have
2: that.
3: You ever yeah. seen it?
1: Of course. Last year I got my picture taken right next to it.
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1: Oh, I didn't know that.
2: With your tongue?
3: You got to be pretty tall.
2: Yeah, with your tongue, yeah.
4: Honey, I kissed the bricks, and I got to go lick the wiener.
5: That's right. I mean, a trophy, it's what?
2: It's made
5: the Bert Warner trophy. The thing's, it's like 5'3", 110. Dad, that's your type. I mean, you would love that trophy. It's a great size for that trophy.
1: The trophy's not thin enough, Willie.
5: Not too thick. Okay, there we go. There it is.
4: Oh, I'm sorry, real quick, I have to yell at somebody watching us. No picture!
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0: Hey, what's up? I'm Mike Sheffield. 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
2: One of the classics from Haywood Banks.
3: That, so. What does it feel like when you...
4: I was going to mention that you know, during the course of my song, which is about the subject matter, bees, Tom was, I think we just need some jazzing up. Let's find something better to play
3: right.
4: You, lots of laughter and joy.
3: You play a song live.
4: Yeah. And then have the original version of all the laughter.
3: And you know that while you were playing it, he went, oh, I need to look for this and I need to talk to the producer while Pat's performing live and make sure that I get sent the song I'd really like to hear.
4: As opposed to what Pat's doing right now.
3: Does that, I guess what I'm asking is, does that hurt?
4: It does.
5: It's kind of like when you first come on as a comic and you do like a joke about a carnival and it doesn't get the response that Tom thinks it should get, and he plays the Bob Circus for you right after you've done, you tried a joke? Here's a better one of the same topic.
4: That reminds me of a better... Gaffigan bit. Hold on, let me see.
0: During your song, I just started going buzz, buzz, buzz, and I realized I have not heard Fly Size in a couple of years that has the famous buzz, buzz chorus.
4: Maybe wait an hour?
3: Yeah.
5: That wasn't so obvious. It's a long show.
0: But that does remind me of Bob Circus.
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7: Morning, Jeff.
8: Tonight's show veteran.
3: Thank you.
6: Let's go back. We'd like to you know, find out about you as a little boy up there in Canada. How'd that go?
9: Well, it was all right. We didn't have a lot of money growing up. You know, every comedian says that, but I really mean it. Mm-hmm. I remember one time, this is absolutely true. When I was a kid, all these other kids got to go to the Barnum and Bailey Circus. And I remember begging my dad, please, I want to go. All the other kids are going. He said, no, we just can't afford it. Tickets are expensive. He ended up taking us to this Bob Circus. It was actually called,
7: Bob Circus.
9: Yeah, and it was in a mall parking lot. And what a difference when you go to a cheap circus. They had things like, I remember the guy yelling, and now huge midgets.
3: What? What the hell is that?
0: They stand 5'10".
9: That's right. They're ranged from 5'8 to 6'2". The world's largest midgets. Look at them. Look at the size of these guys. Bunch of guys walking around.
6: That is a cheap circus. I'm telling you.
9: It was the worst.
0: Wow. That was one after another. Circus.
9: It was Bob.
0: Coming to a parking lot near you. Right. I like it.
9: Oh, yeah. Oh, yeah. There was just one after another. The bearded man. What the hell is that? It was like they were just making it up on the spot. And we all just sat there stunned, you know. We couldn't believe it. They had, I think they actually had the talking mute. Man, how is this?
0: How does he do it?
9: He's amazing. He's a mute, yet he speaks. Dad, we go. We go home. My dad made me.
0: Man.
9: He made us sit through the whole thing. It was the worst circus. We had to sit there. My dad said, I pay for this. You're going to sit through the circus and watch. And I think they had, what else? Oh, they had the world's first stripeless zebra.
3: It's a horse. Stinking horse, Dad. Please.
2: Jeff Ralphan and the classic Bob Circus. Since you mentioned it, I didn't want to stage anybody there. It's just,
9: thank you.
2: Just a true classic. Christy Lee is over there at the Bob and Tom News Desk.
3: Jeff, do you remember the first joke you ever did on this show?
5: It honestly, it was about a zoo, and it bombed, and he played Bob Circus right after.
3: It really did happen?
5: Yeah, it happened to me the first time I was on here. Yeah.
3: Do you remember the zoo joke?
5: It was just making fun of how white trash the people at the zoo were. It wasn't a very good joke. Looking back, he made the right choice.
3: I see.
5: But,
2: wow. Okay, well, you've since done many, many a fun.
5: Oh, yeah.
3: Right.
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24: Hello, Tom.
0: I guess time for a rare vote.
24: Okay.
0: How many of you guys?
24: Well, if we vote and you vote against us, but
0: my vote doesn't count. I will sit.
24: Really?
0: Out. Yes. Okay. I will not. I will. I will abstain.
24: Fair enough.
0: How many of you are in favor of playing a best of and going home and going back to sleep?
24: Right here.
25: I could do that.
24: No, come on. It's going to be fun. Okay. Come on.
0: Is this a trick question? Looks like a tie.
24: Sometimes our most fun shows are when we're trying to hang in there.
25: Tired, are you?
0: Oh, I am exhausted.
24: We have had the Festival of Yawning this morning.
0: I am exhausted.
24: He contends, it's Tom's contention, that he cannot yawn quietly. Or, better yet, no sound. He has to give it one of these every time.
0: That's what you're supposed to do.
25: Did you have a big cookout last night or yesterday? Got kids in the pool?
0: No, I did a lot. I did what every American does. I worked in the yard.
24: That's right.
0: So I'm just exhausted, but I'll push through.
24: Did you dig in the yard there and find any treasures? Or?
0: I wasn't digging, for God's sake.
24: A hand.
25: What were you doing?
24: What are you working in the yard then?
0: I just have 1,000 things to do. As a homeowner, you know, there's always 1,000 things to do.
24: Who are you calling a homeowner? Oh, okay.
0: Okay, but we have a lot to get to today, including a Hooters update, the restaurant.
25: Not
3: boobs in general.
25: Not things you saw at the Speedway.
24: not our owl update that we normally.
0: No, you'll notice I parked in a different place.
25: Yes, I did notice.
24: Yeah, and I took over.
25: Off.
24: I took over your because oh, I think that no, I think that tree's. Boy. I think that tree's dying.
0: No, the tree's dead. That's why there's.
24: Well, there you go.
0: That's why the birds are congregating there.
24: I have not had that problem because
0: good luck.
24: Okay. All right.
0: When I left the other day, it looked like a giraffe had diarrhea on my car.
24: Don't take this the wrong way, but you tend to embellish your story.
0: I had frisbee-sized black bird
24: You know what?
0: Poop.
24: For some reason, I believe this story.
3: I will keep an eye out for it.
0: Yes, I go to the car wash every day, but I still don't want bird poop all over my car. I drove directly to the car wash.
24: Well, you drive directly to the car wash anyway.
0: Yeah, I'm just saying. I'm parked in a new spot.
25: You're in my spot, Tom.
0: Hey, get here when I get here. Hey, get here 2 hours earlier. You can have it.
25: I pulled in, thought he wasn't here.
4: I thought they were paving the parking lot. Something was wrong.
0: Okay, no, it's all good. You guys, it's the same thing every day.
24: There we go.
0: I've already got a hostile letter here.
24: Why not just one morning, just come here and on the air, just say, hey, the rest of you guys, just shut up.
0: Dear Bob and Tom.
2: First day of summer is June 20th.
0: No, the first day of summer is when everything opens up after Memorial Day.
25: Yep.
0: I assume, are all schools out by now?
25: No.
0: No?
25: Okay. I don't think so.
3: No, there's my son's out. I know they go a couple days this week.
24: There's your round school, too.
0: I know they start in August.
25: It's a balanced schedule. Isn't that what it's called?
0: That's great.
24: Yeah. Fair and balanced.
0: Mm-hmm. Okay, good. Well, that's wonderful. my kids are on to school. So got to entertain them. It's early.
24: You know what?
25: I think that best of idea sounded better and better.
24: Can I offer that the worst part about being a parent is having the kids around all the time? Isn't that just the worst?
3: It's got to be harder, huh?
24: Yeah.
3: I mean, summer, you're used to 180 days of some... Yeah, I don't know.
24: And then, hey, who wants a nap? How about that? I think
0: what's happening right now, this is kind of a lost week because everybody's kids, they have camps and everything else start in a couple of weeks.
25: A lot of people don't go to camp.
24: Or 3% of them.
0: That's too bad. Work harder, make more money. It's not my fault. So I'm just saying there's this little period of,
24: You know what? We should have gone home when he asked us. Yep. Well, messed up. I don't know why I'm sitting here.
2: So people don't go to camp.
0: We'll cram it, okay? I'm sorry. Your kids are going to end up in prison. It's your fault. So what else is going on? Hey. You have a good weekend? what'd you do?
24: Not too bad.
4: What did I do? I played a little bit and hung out with my son. It's his first weekend off. So we already
24: it's a nightmare, right?
4: It's not easy.
24: Yeah.
0: Am I right?
4: You want to go to the pool? Nah, I'm going to stay in my room. All right. You want to go outside at all? Nah, I'm going to stay in my room. That's pretty much it.
25: Oh, okay.
4: Yeah.
0: Okay, well.
4: 15 years old now.
0: Okay, good luck.
4: Yeah.
0: Have a good summer. So you going to camp?
4: No. Can't afford it. We don't work hard.
0: You could grab a couple of gigs. I can't really. At the weekend,
24: Tom,
0: free.
24: Send Jimmy to camp, Tom. Can you do that for Pat?
0: Now, interestingly enough, I don't know if you noticed what the livery was on the winning car in the Indianapolis 500.
24: Oh, he likes using that word.
25: Oh, here we go. We had a bet.
24: He found out the word.
25: I hope Andy's listening.
24: Livery. Here we go.
0: And?
25: How long it would take you to bring this up?
0: Thought it was kind of interesting.
24: Uh-huh. Well,
0: do you know what the answer is?
25: Yes, Morgan Wallen.
24: A lot of people have checked the box. What do you find wonderful about the Bob and Tom show? And it's things that Tom finds interesting. Uh-huh. So go right ahead.
0: Well, the car that won the Indianapolis 500, livery, if you will, the paint job, I guess is the term, was Morgan Wallen.
24: Wow.
0: He was one of the sponsors. Mm-hmm. Which was kind of interesting, and I.
24: So you think there was any skill involved?
0: I don't think
24: that made the car go faster.
0: Yeah, that's what it was. I don't know if he was there. I don't think he was.
25: I don't think he was. No, I would almost bet he wasn't.
0: If he was, they didn't show him.
25: Right, they didn't.
0: I don't know,
25: him.
0: But that's kind of interesting. So some of the new used to be back in the day. You'd have the Marlboro car.
25: Yeah.
0: The Budweiser car. Et cetera, et cetera. Those days are kind of gone. But that was pretty cool. Morgan Wallen fans, you got a winner there.
25: Yeah.
0: He's probably busy doing another show for 80,000 people that evening, I'm guessing.
25: I would think,
0: He's been on a big, big tour. Now, what you got coming up in sports?
24: Somebody had to go to the bathroom during the French Open.
0: Huh. Don't give away the lead.
24: People hear a sporting event and something interesting, it's... Because we had a basketball player last week who went to the during the game. He was in the bathroom.
0: I mean, because during tennis matches, you can there are specified breaks you can go.
24: You can take a break,
0: but not during play.
24: Sure, you can.
3: This guy had a lead during play.
24: You can call a timeout.
0: Extraordinarily unusual in tennis.
24: I don't know if that's true.
0: It's true.
24: Because. I'd like to see some documentation.
0: Well, read the story. It's written right.
3: This morning is going to be hard.
24: Isn't it nice? Isn't it just wonderful? Hey, chick, let's start some conversation about whether this is legal. Shut up. I know it's legal. All right. So much for that fun topic.
3: Call in sick now because it's going to get interesting.
24: Man, oh, man. And you know what, Tom? We're not kidding.
0: Well,
24: right
0: it wouldn't be a story if every time you wanted to leave the court, you could leave the court.
24: That's That's not the way they... That's not what... never mind. This is an uphill battle. Where do you think we lost Chick, Josh, Christy, Pat? I don't know. When Tom came in?
0: What do you have coming up, Christy?
24: There we go. Good luck.
25: I don't want to talk.
24: Good luck. I don't blame you.
23: You're listening to A Little Extra. Bob and Tom Extra. Ladies and gentlemen, Bob and Tom.
0: Did you know that there was the nude guy on top of the trophy?
5: I did know.
25: Have
5: that.
25: You ever seen it?
0: Of course. Last year I got my picture taken right next to it.
5: I think it's good luck to touch the wiener, isn't it?
0: Oh, I didn't know that.
3: With your tongue?
25: You got to be pretty tall.
5: Yeah, with your tongue, yeah.
3: Honey, I kissed the bricks, and I got to go lick the wiener.
6: Right. I mean, the trophy, it's what?
5: It's made in
6: the trophy. The thing's, it's like 5'3", 110. Dad, that's your type. I mean, you would love that trophy. It's a great size for that trophy.
0: The trophy's not thin enough, Willie.
6: Not too thick. Okay, there we go. There it is.
3: Oh, I'm sorry, real quick, I have to yell at somebody watching us. No pics!
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0: now you gotta believe we're on the eve of construction.
1: Oh, thank you very much, Pat. Nice.
0: Thank you. Oh, thank you.
1: Be careful out there. Watch out for those folks. They are working hard. Mm-hmm. But it does remind me of a story we had a couple days ago about some idiot in Wisconsin.
2: Oh, drove his truck into the concrete.
1: He drove his truck into wet concrete. There was a road closed sign. This guy gets out of the truck and moves the sign, drives into freshly poured concrete on an interstate ramp in Milwaukee County.
2: Over his wheels. Like, it's up to the truck bed. Yeah, it
1: is. I hope, the city made him pay to have that redone.
3: That was on NBC News a couple nights ago when that happened.
4: Just a dope.
3: Almost covering his wheel.
2: Yeah. Yeah.
1: And not even Car Shield will cover repairs due to your idiocy. They have that in the commercial going, we do not cover morons.
3: That's a new level of stupid, right?
1: Oh, God. Yes. We had a guy that moved a barrier that went into a river because he didn't believe that the bridge was out.
4: Yeah.
1: Especially at night. You got to be really dumb to, what do you mean the road's closed? Yeah, this road isn't closed. I've been down this 100 times. Well, sir, they took the bridge out yesterday.
2: Ooh.
1: Okay. Now,
4: the closed roads, they put up big signs, Rusty, like this one.
1: Hey! You know what my favorite sign is? The one that there are a couple of them around here that show you your speed.
2: Yes.
1: You're driving down and it has the speed limit.
4: It's a nation of rats, my friend.
2: Flashes your speed.
1: I like that.
4: I hate it. Tattletales.
1: Preventing you from speeding through a neighborhood where there are little kids playing.
3: They make you a rat, a snitch.
4: Yeah, everybody's a snitch. Yes. Even road signs now.
3: Right.
5: You're going 46 and a 35.
3: Well, you need a ticket.
4: Mind your own business sign.
3: I'm going to come back and get that sign. Son of a bitch.
1: It'd be funny that pretty soon they'll have AI and they'll be, you've only got one functioning headlight, you loser.
4: Have you ever beat the sign? Where it's you're going so fast, it just goes to slow down, or it's like flashes zeros.
3: I have not seen that. See now, I have. That's a challenge.
4: Where I've done it, and I'm not proud of it, but I've done it was on highways where it says like construction in 2 miles, and then they put those up 2 miles away from the construction to start, so that you are aware of your speed.
2: Right.
4: And I'm still going to 75.
2: Wow. Does it seem like there are a rash of people driving without proper lights on their car? It seems like every morning when I come to work. Today it was this gentleman had no taillights. None. You couldn't see him until you were right up on him.
4: Oh, wow.
1: But then, when we drive into work, it's kind of loser central. I see more headlight guys.
2: Right? It's like crazy.
1: Have you seen this new technique where people are, they're putting a sort of a smoky plastic over their license plate?
2: Mm-hmm.
4: How's that legal?
3: I keep seeing it. You can buy those at,
1: And is that so they don't get ticketed by the automatic?
3: No. It's strictly a... Yeah, it is. I'm trying
1: to think. Yeah, to me, if I'm a cop, I pull them over and say, okay, nice try. Here's your ticket.
2: I don't think it's legal, is it?
1: Well, I've seen three of them in the last week.
4: Wow. Mm.
3: I tell you what I'm surprised by is that there are some states in the United States that you don't have to have front license plates.
4: Yeah.
3: I think that's going to change.
4: It's real weird when you grow up in one of those states with the front and back, and then you move to one that doesn't need it.
1: It's weird when you live in a place that doesn't have it, then you buy a car, and they've already got the holes in the bottom.
2: Sure.
1: Yeah. You have to pay $50 to have them filled in. I know that from a friend. When we come back, we have more news and sports for you, and we'll get some more songs out of Pat since this may be the last time we hear.
0: Maybe the last dance.
3: Good old Pat.
1: So, with any luck, you'll be able to still vocalize. Coming up in the news, we have bull testicles, the breasts of Molly Malone, and is social media as bad as smoking? We're going to find out. These are the O'Reilly Auto Parts Studios, and this is the Bob and Tom Show.
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12: I'm Craig Clint from your Weather Authority. Today, partly to mostly sunny into early afternoon, then increasing clouds. Turns windy and milder near 70. Tonight, windy early before turning calm and cool. Partly to mostly cloudy at times. Dry near 45. Saturday, early clouds to more afternoon sunshine. Cooler again, windy at times, 62 to 67. From your Weather Authority, I'm meteorologist Craig Flint.
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5: Back up. Hey, we're just busting balls.
3: Just glad to be here in your presence.
1: While you still are alive.
2: Jesus, you guys.
3: There's Josh Arnold.
5: Hello.
3: Ace Cosby.
27: Hello.
2: Boy, with friends like you, you don't need enemies, do you?
3: Chick. Hello, Tom. Don't hold back. Give it to him, man. Give it to him.
1: Once again, Pat Godwin on stage Saturday night. You might want to say I was there for that last performance.
5: At Shakespeare's Pub in Kalamazoo.
1: Kalamazoo, Michigan, Shakespeare's Pub. And it's, I say last performance, last performance with this old shoulder. The new shoulder being installed on Tuesday.
2: Yeah, he'll be new and improved.
27: But while he's recovering, dry bar special.
1: Well, that's right. Your dry bar special is going to be, is it finally out this next week?
5: Yeah, next week, yeah. Yipper, big cool. Week.
1: Shame you're not here to promote it.
5: No kidding. Can't even talk about it. Good timing on their part, huh?
2: Yeah. Well, they waited
5: a year and a half.
2: This has every ingredient to be successful, doesn't it?
27: Oh, just tell them Haywood's on it. He'll promote it.
3: There you go. That's true.
1: Okay, I

0: burn cream and a bandage for his penis.
1: You label him spaz, huh?
2: Is the word spaz okay now?
3: No.
4: It's better than it was when you were in school.
2: Yeah. I thought that had been brought back.
3: No.
4: Kinda. When we were kids, it was thrown around
2: the way queer. The way queer is okay now?
4: Well, but in a different way.
1: I'm not sure queer is okay.
3: It is not.
4: Nothing's okay coming out of your mouth.
1: Yes. It all sounds hateful.
2: Look, you spaz queer.
4: We should go the other way. We should start telling him certain words are back.
1: Yes. Yes, that's exactly right.
4: Yeah, I got beat up at the gas station yesterday. Oh, yeah?
2: By some spaz queer?
1: Yeah. You told me it was okay to say that.
4: Yeah.
2: So this guy drops his coffee in his lap, and now he's pissed.
0: He spent an hour, he said, sitting in a soaking wet chair before he was given some burn cream and a bandage for his penis, as well as some medicine to ease the pain.
1: An hour.
0: Mr. Gibbs said his member has been permanently scarred, adding he's been unable to have sex with his partner due to the life-changing injury.
2: So he can't keep his penis in the upright position.
4: Man. No. He's been unable to have sex with his partner, but he's been able to bang his secretary just fine.
1: Hello. You want to see where I spilled my coffee? Huh?
2: I bet it hurt the latte.
1: Oh, my Lord.
4: Man, it's not even Italian.
2: I thought it was on an Italian. Where was he going?
4: It may have been.
0: He was flying from Vegas to London.
2: Oh, damn it. I thought he was flying to Italy. London, Italy, same thing.
1: Italy. Yeah.
4: Now, don't be fooled by that. Remember that old story, McDonald's coffee, the woman got burned?
0: Yes.
1: Oh, yeah.
4: That really, the facts of that are that lady did nothing wrong. Like was absolutely
2: their
0: fault.
4: Yes.
0: Yeah.
4: So there's a great documentary about it.
2: This guy.
1: No kidding.
4: Mm-hmm.
2: This might be a. Do you think this would be kind of a way to in the future for him to meet ladies?
4: Oh, like Chick just said, hey, you want to see where the coffee got me?
1: Yeah, right.
2: You know, like the Joker.
4: But what if it is?
2: You know where I got these scars?
1: Why so serious?
2: So good luck to you, sir. I wonder how much money he wants. Can you prove in court that it doesn't work anymore?
0: Boy.
1: I think the burden of proof would...
3: The evidence doesn't stand up in court.
2: Am I right? There we go. That's the one.
4: We'd like him to try on the underwear.
1: That's right. Let's see it.
4: I'm sorry, Judge.
2: Wait a minute. No, that won't work. If it would be a brassiere thing.
4: Oh, yeah, fit. You have to rhyme
2: with fit, you see, Christine.
0: Yeah, I see.
2: Fits would be better.
1: I don't want to get Christy in trouble, but it sounded like she just dismissed you.
0: Yeah, I did. Well, we're going to talk about boobs later, okay?
1: Really sound.
4: All right, we can talk about
2: coming up, we have plant-based hot dogs versus regular hot dogs. Miss Hooker cooking them right now.
4: I'll make a prediction right now.
0: You're going to be able to tell the difference.
2: Sure. We'll see if they're any good. I'm kind of looking for. I want to see what they
1: taste like. You
2: know what,
1: though? Sometimes a hot dog is nothing else will do.
4: Yep.
0: I agree.
1: A hot dog.
4: Hits the spot.
0: Yep. Yes.
2: And I'll be interested to see how the... Are these vegan or whatever, plant-based?
1: Chrissy, when you eat a hot dog, do you put your hand behind your head?
0: No, I don't.
1: Okay.
0: Sorry to disappoint.
2: Well, you
0: should start.
2: You do it corner of the cop style. Okay, let's move forward here. Chrissy, tell me more about your life and your car.
0: Oh, I know you're interested. I was dismissive.
1: Wow. You know,
4: there's... Man simply can't be both.
1: There's Monday, Tuesday, Wednesday, Hyundai.
0: And today is a Hyundai day. 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
2: Thanks, Christy. Coming up, we have bull testicles in the news and possibly in our mouths.
1: Oh!
2: Because God knows what those hot dogs are made of. How does he do it? These are the O'Reilly Auto Parts Studios. We'll still be here when we come back. Hope you can be with us. 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
5: Ladies and gentlemen, Bob and Tom.
2: Did you know that there was the nude guy on top of the trophy?
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0: Have
1: that.
0: You ever seen it?
2: Of course. Last year I got my picture taken right next to it.
1: I think it's good luck to touch the wiener, isn't it?
2: Oh, I didn't know that.
4: With your tongue?
0: You got to be pretty tall.
1: Yeah, with your tongue, yeah.
4: Honey, I kissed the bricks, and I got to go lick the wiener.
6: Right. I mean, a trophy, it's what?
1: It's made in
6: Indiana. Trophy. The thing's, it's like 5'3", 110. Dad, that's your type. I mean, you would love that trophy. It's a great size for that trophy.
2: The trophy's not thin enough, Willie.
6: Not too thick. Okay, there we go. There it is.
4: Oh, I'm sorry, real quick, I have to yell at somebody watching us. No picture!
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7: I'm Craig Clint from your Weather Authority. Today, partly to mostly sunny into early afternoon, then increasing clouds. Turns windy and milder near 70. Tonight, windy early before turning calm and cool. Partly to mostly cloudy at times. Dry near 45. Saturday, early clouds to more afternoon sunshine. Cooler again. Windy at times, 62 to 67. From your Weather Authority, I'm meteorologist Craig Flint.
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0: Yes, I am.
1: There's Pat Godwin.
2: Hello.
1: Hello. Lovely blue shirt.
2: You like it?
0: I do like
1: it. I like you very much. There's Josh Arnold.
16: I like a you and you like a me and we like a both the same.
2: Everybody.
4: Hey. Oh, hi, Chuck.
1: That's me. I don't know she that and song. Him. Right, Zoe.
4: Mm-hmm. They do a version of that?
1: Zoe, yeah.
4: From the man with two brains?
2: Oh, yeah.
1: I think they do. Yeah. There's Ace Cosby.
17: Hey.
1: I'm Chick. Hello, Tom.
4: I love She and Him. Have you heard them?
1: She can.
4: Tom?
1: She can
2: I don't
1: sing.
2: Know. I'm not sure who that
4: Zoe
2: is.
4: Zooey Deschanel's got a wonderful voice.
0: Yeah.
2: That's the name of the band?
4: She and Him. Yeah.
1: She and Him.
4: I forget the gentleman's name.
1: It's Art Farquharson.
4: Oh, that's right.
2: Art Farquharson?
1: Artie. They call him Artie.
2: Okay. Very good. Now, I believe we're through the use of electronics, I think we're going to be able to get that screen lit up. There we go.
1: There he is.
2: Behind Josh. I can see it in the big screen.
1: Can't wait to be on the air.
2: It's Jeff Oskey. Now, are you going to keep the beard for the summer? Because it's really bushy. You going to trim her back for the summer?
17: Nah.
1: Oh, yeah. Wow.
17: I got a nest of squirrel living right in this corner here. I don't want to take away their home.
2: That is a lot of hair.
17: Oh, thanks. It's Friday, so you know what that means. It's failed to mention news time. We give you a lot of the news. We don't give you all the news, so I'm here to give you the news that we failed to mention.
1: Here's Jeff.
17: Whoops. Nope, that was enough. I have a new sponsor this week you guys will be excited about. My new sponsor this week, Fat Boy Button-Up Shirts. The fatter you are, the louder our shirts get. Why be an inconspicuous fat guy when you can wear a brightly colored shirt with candy bar wrappers printed on it? That's Fat Boy Button-Up Shirts.
1: Hey. I like them.
17: An elephant in Pakistan takes 400 pills a day to treat his illness. What you failed to mention, 400 pills a day? Nice start, said Tiger Woods.
1: Hi-yo.
17: There's a new digital pet translator. You put it on your dog collar and it tells you what your dog wants.
2: Mm.
17: Well, you failed to mention no husband is ever buying this. Wife gets home from work. The dog snitches on you. Yeah, Mark's been having it himself since you left for work this morning. Guess you should have taken me for a walk, Mark. Vegans have shorter relationships than meat eaters. What you failed to mention, they don't have the energy to keep fighting.
4: I didn't know if you were going fighting or...
17: they just held the World Mullet Championships in Australia. Well, you failed to mention the winner got an all-expense-paid trip to Gulf Shores, Alabama, and the use of an IROC Z for the week.
1: Yeah!
2: Nice mullet, dude.
17: Dude. A family has set the record for the most stairs descended by a slinky. Well, you failed to mention I hold a slinky record myself. Well, actually, I'm tied for the most stairs climbed up by a slinky, 0.
2: they only go down, you see.
4: Doesn't work that way.
17: 0. Wendy's held a look-alike competition to find the woman who looked most like Wendy. Well, you failed to mention McDonald's did the same with Grimace. It was just a bunch of grossly overweight people with circulation problems. I don't know.
1: I don't know.
17: I don't know about this one, I'll be honest.
1: All right.
17: I should. Let's do it.
1: Yes.
17: It's Friday. Let's let loose. Russia's space program is now accepting sponsors, including coffee and car companies, for its newest rocket. Well, you failed to mention, as these brave cosmonauts blast off to the moon in the Folgers coffee can. Nope. Yeah. Here, let's see.
18: Shut up.
17: Yeah, I shut up. Okay. And finally, David Rush set a new record for most toothpicks broken in half in under a minute. Well, you failed to mention, while our own Pat Godwin still holds the record for the breaking the most hearts.
2: Oh.
17: Pat, good luck on your surgery, buddy.
2: Thanks, I haven't heard
17: about it all week. I know. Sure, it'll be just fine. I'm Jeff Oskey, and that was the news of we.
5: What failed to mention news.
17: Jeffrey.
5: Jeff Oskey.
2: That's true about the Russian space program.
0: Mm-hmm.
2: They put the world on they're going, which I think we should do here. Why not? Huh?
0: Did you see that rocket blow up yesterday at Cape Canaveral?
2: Oh,
1: it was glorious.
0: It was glorious.
4: Was it one of those planned explosions?
0: No, it was.
1: It was
0: Jeff Bezos's Blue
1: Origin.
0: SpaceX,
1: right? Oh no,
0: it was the new Glenn rocket.
4: Because sometimes they blow them up on purpose. I don't know why.
0: It exploded during an engine firing test.
4: Oh, boy.
0: Everybody was okay, but
4: thank goodness. Yeah, I figured you wouldn't be chuckling about it.
0: No, I would not be chuckling. No.
2: Scary.
0: Yeah. It was quite the fireball. Wow. You see the video.
2: Now, what else is happening
0: at the
2: news?
0: Oh, there you go. Check this out.
2: No, we're going to watch it.
0: Oh, it's
2: at nighttime.
17: Whoa. A lot bigger than I thought.
2: Ooh,
0: yeah.
4: That's a massive explosion.
0: Yep.
4: Boy.
2: A lot of fuel there.
0: Mm-hmm.
2: Yikes.
4: A pricey explosion.
18: Hey, Josh.
0: I hope that wasn't the high test.
18: Josh, did you ever bomb like that, huh?
4: Oh, boy. Only in Toledo one weekend. But I've since redeemed.
2: Boy, it was winter. We heated the entire neighborhood. Do you still use the term high test?
4: I don't know that I ever did.
0: Whoever did?
4: It was always premium, and I was the only one.
1: I am on the last days of using high test.
0: I don't remember high test.
1: Or Ethel. Remember Ethel?
4: Yes.
2: Yeah. But yeah. I don't know. Was high test just the commercial? They called it the high test, and that's why I'm stuck with that in my head.
0: Was it one company like Texaco or something?
2: It could be.
1: Sohio.
4: Oh.
1: Sohio Gas.
2: Was that what it was? Okay.
1: I think so.
0: The Food and Drug Administration has once again recalled a product called Boner Bears Chocolate.
4: Man, some bitches.
0: Candy has been found to contain an erectile dysfunction drug. The agency said its lab analysis confirmed that Boner Bears Chocolate Bars and Boner Bears Chocolate Syrup contain sildenafil, which of course is the active ingredient in the FDA-approved prescription drug, Viagra.
4: Which one might expect from a product with boner in the name.
0: Yeah. Mm-hmm.
4: So what's...
0: Well, they warned that the undeclared ingredient may interact with nitrates in some prescription drugs and may lower blood pressure to dangerous levels. That's the problem.
2: So here's what, grow up, fellas. If you want to have Viagra, get it from the doctor. Don't get it from a truck stop with Boner Bears Chocolate. And do you need chocolate in your...
0: I don't know what they're doing. Nice chocolate syrup, it doesn't hurt, does it?
1: Yeah.
4: Why not?
0: Have a sundae, then a
1: day. Get your sildenafil on your vanilla ice cream. Put some Hershey's chocolate.
2: I don't know if this is true, because it is chocolate syrup. I wonder if it's the kind where you dip the cone in and it hardens. that'd be appropriate.
1: You know, they make that for home use. You can do it at home.
2: I love that.
4: Magic shell.
0: Yeah. Mm-hmm.
1: They have peanut butter.
2: How does that work at home? Do you have to put it in the...
4: No, you just put it on the ice cream and it'll harden.
2: Do you spray it?
1: No, it's like a syrup.
4: Yeah.
2: You dip it in?
0: No,
4: you don't even dip it in. Yeah. You can just...
2: Well, we've changed the subjects. We're not talking about taking your male member and dipping it in this boner.
1: I mean, you can
2: bear stuff.
1: Oh, you know, there's a guy out there who's done that.
0: Sure,
1: dunked it in there.
2: The magic shell.
0: Yeah.
1: Yes, absolutely.
2: Oh, I know exactly where you're going with this.
1: Yep.
2: Stop.
1: Yep.
4: You guys want me to try?
1: Absolutely.
4: But I wonder if it has to be cold.
1: I think the air just hits it and it goes.
4: So you could put that magic shell on a piece of room temperature bread and it'll harden.
1: Okay. Absolutely.
4: Gotcha.
2: Yep. I don't know.
1: Mm-hmm.
0: Might make for a tasty snack later for some lucky lady.
4: Want the old penis pop, lady?
1: Huh? Look what I got. Penis pop.
2: So this this Boner Bear's sex chocolate is what it's called, right?
1: You know, Boner Bear, what's the difference between Boner Bears and Penis Pops? Nothing.
4: What are they doing? Boner Bear.
1: Yeah.
2: But again, I think the problem is they don't tell you how much of this, whatever the active ingredient
0: they
2: is.
0: They don't tell you it's in there at all.
2: Yeah, because it's a prescription drug, right?
0: Sildenafil, yes.
1: Yeah.
2: Okay, so.
4: You know what? I'm not too concerned with the people purchasing Boner Bears. and I guarantee you they're not concerned about their health either.
2: Well, as I said earlier, is the guy that buys Boner Bears, is he going to even know? Is he going to hear about this FDA thing? Maybe now that we've read it.
4: Right.
2: That you get the FDA newsletter, I guess.
4: Boner Bears. So they recalled the Boner Bears.
0: Yeah.
2: Again.
4: They also recalled the problematic elementary kids book, the Boner Berenstein Bears. It was very disappointing.
1: You know what?
2: Where'd the stain come from?
1: I defend your right to say that.
2: I could see halfway through your presentation of that joke, you were either fishing for an optional punchline.
4: I knew the punchline.
2: Knew it was pretty shaky.
4: What I didn't know was what words would be the most, like, I didn't want to say kids, so I went elementary school, which is somehow worse.
1: It is
2: makes
1: worse.
2: It worse.
4: Yeah.
2: Absolutely.
4: I messed it up. I'll try it again in 20 minutes.
0: Okay. A floor mosaic of an...
2: Do you think if a lady walked into your house and saw a jar of this sitting by your bedside, of the Boner Bears chocolate syrup,
3: she'd laugh.
4: A little presumptuous, isn't it, sir?
0: Okay. Well, if she's in your bedroom, I think there's already
3: You're already halfway.
4: Well, she might just want to see the floor space.
0: You know,
1: I don't want to speak for Josh, but I don't want anything to do with a woman who wouldn't laugh at that.
0: Exactly. Yeah.
1: There you go.
2: I wonder what their logo is.
4: Right. Does it look like the Grateful Dead Bears, but with huge
1: erections? Yeah.
2: Well, I'm sorry. Christy, what have you got coming up over there?
0: We got news.
2: We
0: have time to do one more.
2: Today's history. Go ahead. What do you got?
0: A floor mosaic of an anatomically correct bull in one of Milan's grand arcades is being restored after its testicles were worn down by tourists honoring a tradition.
1: Are they rubbing it, right?
0: According to the Guardian chick, the legend states grinding your heel on the bull's testicles at the Galleria Vittorio Emanuele II guarantees you'll return to the city. Because of constant pirouettes on the heel made by tourists visiting Milan, the pink portions of the floor that make up its testicles have been worn down, forming a small crater. So this is actually on the floor. It's not like a statue.
4: The bull likes it, though.
0: Oh, look at that.
2: Yeah, I mean, it's ridiculous.
4: The bull loves it. I deserve this.
2: By the way, Chick, you'll like the artist, mosaic artist that did that, led the Italian football team in sacks.
4: Now, let's explore this. Tom, he prefaced it with, Chick, you'll like this.
3: He dragged it.
4: We'd like an honest answer.
1: And then he called it Italian football, which is soccer. They don't have sacks.
2: That's why it's so boring. If you could go tackle the guy kicking the ball, that'd be a lot more interesting
1: American
2: to watch.
1: American football in Italy. Maybe.
4: So what's the verdict? Did you like it or not?
1: You know what? I did. I kind of did. I really did.
2: Now, by the way,
1: I like his enthusiasm.
2: Once again, doing too much homework for the show. Do you know what the fetish of getting one's testicles abused is called?
4: No.
1: Scrotopalooza.
2: That'd be better than this. This sounds like some kind of Japanese dish. Tamakeri.
4: Wow.
1: We talked about this a lot, but when HBO was showing real sex, there was a woman wearing stiletto heels, and the guy would travel, I don't know how far, but he would lay in the floor, and she would stomp on his testicles with those stiletto heels. Man. He loved it.
4: I remember people calling into Loveline and just saying, I love when my testicles are abused.
1: Yeah.
4: And Dr. Drew was always like, all right, look, it's very bad for you. If you don't want kids, fine.
1: Yeah, please don't do
4: my
1: that.
4: Gosh, this is bad.
2: I'm sorry, I'm cramping up just hearing about it.
1: Yeah. You know, anytime you got blood in your urine, I don't think...
0: It's not a good thing, right?
1: No.
2: Okay, well, when we come back, we'll have a little bit of history for you. And another story, this time not about a bull's the mosaic of a bull's testicles being abused, but by Molly Malone's statue.
0: Yes.
2: The famous one over in Ireland is being abused. These are the O'Reilly Auto Parts Studios. 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
13: Welcome back to the Bob and Tom Show. It's the old curveball. We're in the O'Reilly Auto Parts Studios. Christy Lee at the news desk.
0: Howdy.
13: There's Pat Godwin.
14: Hello.
13: There's Josh Arnold.
27: Hi.
13: Ace Cosby.
27: Hey.
13: I'm Chick, there's Tom, and our special guest right now, the hot dog lady. She's here with a plant-based hot dog and a real hot dog?
28: And a real beef hot dog.
2: And they're not marked.
28: They're not marked. This is hot dog roulette today.
13: Jess and, Hooker, here she is.
28: Yeah.
2: Okay. So what's going on here?
28: So there's two dogs, and they look very similar. And at one point around the room, I lost track of which one was left and which one was right. So.
13: Fair enough.
28: But I did it. They're Tom style dogs.
13: Man,
28: they've been steamed.
13: They smell good.
28: The bun is soft, and they're plain.
13: And
28: that's
13: you're right.
28: The important part.
4: By look, I cannot tell.
28: Okay.
4: I have a theory.
28: Okay.
4: Yes.
28: I saw Tom smelling before.
0: I smelled too.
28: Yeah.
4: One smells a little off to me.
13: Okay. A little off, you're saying?
29: And I know immediately. Oh my God! I know right now.
28: Let me try. I haven't tried it. Is it bad?
2: Okay.
28: It does. Yeah. It really does, though.
2: They looked identical. So I've tried one.
13: I've got a guess as which the plant is.
2: I think I know what.
13: Oh, wow.
28: Uh-oh. Oh, wow. Oh,
4: I had the plant
13: so
4: first.
13: Bad.
2: Oh, yeah.
28: That's rough.
4: Here, oh, my gosh. Yeah, I mean, it's worse than I.
28: Yeah.
4: I thought it would be good.
28: No, it keeps getting worse.
13: Here we go.
28: Yeah, the more you chew, the worse it gets.
4: Jess is exactly right. It gets worse with every chew.
13: I think this is the plant one, the thicker one.
28: I don't know. Yeah, I you might be right. Go ahead. Give it a try.
0: You can tell by looking at it, too.
2: It's redder.
28: Mm-hmm.
4: And smoother?
28: Yeah.
2: The plant one looks a little.
28: Quick, get the beef dog to get this taste out of your mouth.
13: Oh, my God.
14: Wow.
4: It gets almost. Pet foody.
2: Oh.
28: Yeah,
2: yes.
28: It is.
14: It's shockingly bad.
28: It smells, bad. It tastes like pet food smells.
4: Yes.
28: Yeah. Whoa.
13: I spit mine back in my bowl.
0: But this beef one's really good.
28: Yes.
14: It is.
0: Go ahead and do a history and I'll just...
4: Thank God, when you first took a bite of the pet, you didn't even want to chew it anymore.
14: No, and I'm sorry. I know we were on the air. I just... I completely lost my manners.
13: Yeah. Real quick, we have to jump in here because this deals with hot dogs. It's another episode of Alien on Earth. Time now for the alien who just discovered things here on Earth.
2: I have discovered that I love a stadium hot dog. The hot dogs are wrapped in foil. Are so delicious.
13: This has been the alien who just discovered things here on Earth.
4: Now, look, the plant one isn't for most of us.
28: Right.
4: I am very happy, though, that they're out there for people to get.
13: I was just going to say, maybe those who...
28: If you hadn't had a hot dog in a long time.
4: Right, it might be an absolute treat.
28: Yeah, and so, the base of that is soybean and pea protein. Some potato starch. No, not urine. And then these are Josh's favorite brand, I think, the Applegate Organic.
4: They are.
28: Uncured beef hot dogs.
4: Because if you look at those, they have got like four ingredients.
28: Yeah.
29: It is good.
0: They're very good.
13: Yeah, the real ones are badass.
28: Mm-hmm.
2: Mm-hmm. Yeah, the fake ones, it was pretty obvious.
4: Man. Did you like it?
2: No.
4: Okay, yeah.
2: I put it back.
28: That was rough.
2: But it was, I mean, I don't know.
4: Christy, what about you? Did you like the fake one?
0: No.
4: Oh, okay, because you've been quiet about it. You're just being polite.
0: Eating this one because it's...
2: Okay, I'm sorry, we have to do our history lesson. I'm sorry. Class, pay attention. Uh-huh. Oh, this is good. This is interesting because a couple of these birthdays, the people are also in the news for a historical event.
4: Oh, okay. And Jess, thank you for
2: mentioning. Historic event, I should say. Happy birthday, Patrick Henry. Famous for Give Me Liberty or Give Me Death.
13: Uh-huh.
2: And
4: Patty Hanks.
2: And then also, he gave a famous speech also on this date. Interestingly enough, I just noticed this by chance. Patrick Henry gave one of his very famous speeches, and it was about the Stamp Act. And remember the line, "If this be treason, make the most of it." It was a lengthy speech. Do you suppose he did that in 1765 on this date? Do you think the whole time he's giving the speech, he's wondering, okay, somebody back there backstage probably has a cake? I'm thinking, what do you think? Give me liberty or give me a piece of the chocolate? No? Okay, it's my birthday, you know.
0: Oh, okay.
4: You didn't say it was his birthday.
2: Yes, I did.
4: No, you didn't. You said he gave a speech.
0: Sorry. Because I'm like, why would he get cake if he's talking about stamps?
2: See, this is what the hot dog did to me.
28: I'm sorry.
13: See, Tom, here's the thing. We want to laugh.
4: Right. We do root for you.
2: Okay, I said there's two people who had events that took place on their birthday.
28: We thought it was the speech.
2: Okay.
4: But then there was so much.
2: Never mind. Well, there's another one coming up. Oh, there's two more. Wait a minute. There's two more of them coming up.
13: Okay, good.
2: How about this one? Happy birthday, Bob Hope.
28: Okay. He's great.
2: Real name?
13: Leslie Towns?
2: Leslie Towns Hope.
13: Yeah.
2: I guess you wouldn't... you wouldn't want to have the stage name Les Hope. It's going to be kind of sad.
13: Do you remember Bob Zaney's Bob Hope story?
4: No.
13: Bob Zaney was with Bob Hope somewhere, and they were doing... I want to say, like, they... A bunch of muckety-muck generals were there and an ex-president, and they were honoring Bob for something. And Bob Hope just kept saying, 6 o'clock. I got to be out of here at 6 o'clock. Over and over again. And by gosh, 6 o'clock, he left and went home. 6 o'clock.
2: Okay.
13: Yeah. Bob tells it much better, of course.
2: Happy birthday. This one gets complicated. Tenzing Norgay.
13: Oh, yeah.
0: Mount Everest.
2: Born in 1914.
0: And today was the day they summited, wasn't it?
2: And they didn't know his exact birthday.
0: Yeah.
2: So they declared that his birthday would be the same. They knew it was 1914. They didn't know the date.
4: Ah.
13: He and Hillary kissed on the Hillary step.
0: Yeah.
2: We
0: made it, huh?
2: Oh, Sir Edmund Hillary.
13: Yeah. Yes.
4: Putting the gay in Norgay.
2: Oh, I see.
13: Hillary did nothing.
4: I'm neither Tensington nor gay.
13: Hillary did nothing but pose for pictures.
2: Was he a beekeeper? Wasn't that his gig?
13: Yes, but he was quite the gentleman, I guess. Climbing was beneath him.
4: Very good.
13: And yeah,
2: we got it.
13: Tenzing was the gasoline in that engine, believe me.
2: And Sherpa, isn't that kind of their?
13: Mm-hmm.
2: Isn't that the last name of all of these guys?
13: That's right.
2: Somewhere in there. Happy birthday, JFK, John F. Kennedy, 1917. You know what the F stood for, Christy.
0: Yeah,
2: Marilyn. Happy birthday, Mr. President.
13: I'm going to Fitzgerald the hell out of
0: it.
2: I'm trying to think. Wait a minute. How many presidents do we know just by their initials?
13: JFK, LBJ.
2: FDR.
13: FDR.
2: Those the big ones. LBJ is the funniest.
0: Yeah.
28: Yeah.
2: Sounds like you're in Mexico getting a, you know.
4: It does sound something like Tijuana.
2: Yeah.
13: What did you do? Good old HT.
2: LBJ.
13: Remember, HT.
4: W was just
28: Harry
4: the
28: Truman?
4: One.
28: Harry Truman. Yeah.
13: Who?
0: W.
4: You can say W. And
13: W.
4: Everybody knows.
13: Dick.
4: Yeah.
2: There you go. A happy birthday, 1939. The great Al Unser was born in this state. Four-time winner.
13: Not Al Jolson. Al Unser.
29: I always get them mixed up.
0: How do you get them mixed up?
4: I always get them mixed up.
2: Yes, many do.
13: You're not alone.
29: Comedy.
13: It is fun when he gets mad at him. Yeah. Never mind.
4: Well, one of my favorite things has happened this morning, and I don't even, he's not going to care about talking about
13: that. No, he's not. But,
4: it's ahead. When, Jess, my gosh, we have to have a taste test.
13: That's exactly right.
4: Plant-based hot dogs.
13: Yes.
4: And steamed hot dogs. And, it's going to be wonderful.
13: And almost a whole week has built up to this
4: right.
13: moment.
4: And yeah. then when we have it, it pisses him off.
13: No.
2: Not at all.
28: I was bamboozled. He just wanted a hot dog.
13: Yeah.
28: That's all. He wanted to eat a hot dog.
4: It was
28: and that was it.
13: She didn't land on Plymouth Rock. Plymouth Rock landed on her.
28: It's all right.
4: We talked about it for 20 seconds, and man, you got out.
13: Yeah.
1: We talked about it for 5 minutes.
4: I don't know about it.
2: We talked about how awful the plant-based hot dogs taste.
13: I feel bad for the people who have to eat plant, and they've never had a hot dog.
2: Maybe they're used to it.
29: Oh, no.
13: Maybe. How do you get used to that? That's like trying to get used to butt plant.
2: I mean, it's odd.
4: You do get used to that.
2: It's odd that the plant-based hot dog has the aftertaste of ass.
29: Well, keep going, man.
2: See, the odd part of that.
28: And I gave you guys the better one.
13: Yeah.
28: There's one out on the grill that's...
29: There
28: it
29: can't
28: looks,
29: be.
28: It
29: can't
28: looks
29: be
28: like
29: worse.
28: A toy. It looks... It's awful.
2: It's funny you mention a toy because it's the birthday of LaToya Jackson.
4: Really?
2: I guess how many with our 10 Jackson kids?
13: What a performer.
2: So the Jackson five
29: that he was with
2: is essentially the starting five.
28: Yeah.
13: Okay. I am hearing
4: very good, Pat.
13: I'm hearing great things about Michael. I guess it's a great movie.
0: I saw it.
28: Yeah.
13: No kidding.
0: Yeah.
4: I imagine if you're a fan of the music, it's
0: my
4: fun.
0: Kids wanted to go and they absolutely loved it.
28: Good.
13: Really?
0: Yeah. It's very interesting.
13: I can't.
2: They leave all the controversial stuff.
0: Yeah, it's all. It's definitely based
4: you know
0: on.
4: How the Wizard of Oz it goes from black and white to color.
28: Yeah. Mm-hmm.
4: This goes from black to white.
2: White.
4: Yeah, it's pretty interesting. His weirdo skin.
0: He had a disease.
29: Vitiligo.
4: He claims he had a disease. Yeah. He had plastic surgery.
13: Yeah. You know, the cover of Off the Wall, in my opinion, the best Michael looked.
4: Yeah,
29: I agree.
4: Right.
28: Off the wall.
2: Well, it was on this date. It's funny, on this date in 1987, Michael Jackson attempted to buy the Elephant Man's remains. That's true.
4: What a weirdo.
2: Maybe he wanted to buy a nose back.
13: You have to get up and say, what can I do that's weird today? Right?
0: I really want John Merrick's skeleton.
13: Secretary of Weird.
4: Why do we put up with you, Michael?
2: Melissa Etheridge, born in this date in 1961. You know that song, Come to My Window, the theme song of the Dairy Queen drive-thru.
13: Very nice. Isn't it about time Melissa settled down with a young fella? Huh?
29: Yeah. Oh. Funny she never
2: happy heard. Birthday, 1975, Melanie Brown. Christy, who is that?
0: 1975, Melanie Brown.
13: Tell me what you want, what you really want.
2: Yeah, there you go.
0: Spice Girl.
4: Oh, nicely done. I wouldn't have known.
2: She was a scary Spice.
13: And she
2: now she's Old Spice.
4: You remember Mel B's dwarf sister, Mel B Toast?
29: He's clapping for Mel
4: B. A smaller.
13: Yes, sir.
2: Dry, also. Very dry girl.
13: Does it say if Mel B was married to Eddie Murphy?
28: They weren't
13: Eddie
28: married.
13: Murphy
28: they have a baby.
13: Babies?
28: Okay. Yeah, they have Eddie Murphy.
4: Oh, wow.
2: I didn't know that.
13: Yeah. MLB.
2: Friend of the show, Daniel Tosh, born in the state in 1975.
13: Bastard. Chick looks like George Clooney if George Clooney had been stung by every bee that ever existed.
28: One of the funniest things I've ever heard.
13: Shut up!
2: I'm glad you don't dwell on it.
13: No,
2: I'd forgot it.
13: It's fine.
29: Okay. Not anymore, though, right?
0: Yeah. Can't say that now.
29: Now you're all Clooney, baby.
13: Yeah, baby. All 100% Clooney.
2: On this date in 1886, a fellow named John Pemberton did the first advertisement for a product called Coca-Cola.
13: Yes, sir. That's not Becca. Pronouncing it correct.
4: Pemberton's cocaine drink.
28: Yeah.
13: You'll crave it.
28: Bring that back.
13: It's Coca-Cola.
2: Well, the first ad.
29: Coca-Cola?
2: My doctor recommends a Coke with my cigarette.
13: And have you tried milk with morphine?
2: 1942, Bing Crosby. Wow. In late May.
13: Hit a kid.
2: Records White Christmas.
13: Right after he stopped beating his kids.
29: Dreaming. Get back in there!
13: Oh, what?
2: Ironically, Bing Crosby.
13: Yeah.
2: Way more popular than Google Crosby.
29: Yes. Oh. Yeah. And did a lot more than the ill-fated Ask Jeeves Crosby.
3: Oh, I forgot about this.
2: Ask Jeeves
13: Does
2: Crosby.
13: Anybody?
29: Yeah, yeah.
13: Remember Web Crawler?
29: Yeah,
13: Crosby?
29: Yeah. Excite?
13: Crosby? Cosby?
2: Now, here's something cool. This finally reties it. On this date, Christy Lee in 1994, Al Unser Jr., his dad's birthday, he won the Indianapolis 500.
0: That's correct. Cool.
29: Pretty amazing. Yeah.
2: Nice gift for dad.
13: Yeah. Happy birthday, Dad.
2: And Al Jr., awesome. Just great. And finally, wait a minute. Oh, this is our last thing in this day in history. By the way, remember they used to call him Little Al.
0: Yeah, they did.
13: Mm-hmm.
2: To distinguish him from Al Sr.
0: Mm-hmm.
2: Right. And now, Pat, is it true that the ladies call you Little Pat?
3: Some do who have seen me naked. Not all of them.
2: Nice. I'm sorry. Finally, Tiger Woods was arrested and charged with driving under the influence way back in 2017.
0: I was going to say, which time?
2: Who knew that story would be evergreen?
0: Yeah.
2: We'll just revisit it.
13: You know, the story behind the latest wreck is that a TV station put up the wrong wreck for the latest one. They put up the one before this
0: Oh, really?
13: They thought they had the right video.
28: You got to date those.
13: San Francisco.
2: You got to put a date on those things.
13: Yeah, you got to date
2: them. Oh, thank you very much. Coming up, we have new dating terms. We have the boobs of Molly Malone.
29: They are something.
13: By the boobs of Molly Malone.
2: They're stiff and they're brass.
0: Yeah, they are.
2: We are in the O'Reilly Auto Parts Studios. 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
13: 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All right.
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0: Yeah.
18: My childhood favorite band. No. But
0: right?
18: I have no idea. I probably played 50 Cent.
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20: I'm Craig Clint from your Weather Authority. Today, partly to mostly sunny into early afternoon, then increasing clouds. Turns windy and milder near 70. Tonight, windy early before turning calm and cool. Partly to mostly cloudy at times. Dry near 45. Saturday, early clouds to more afternoon sunshine. Cooler again. Windy at times. 62 to 67. From your Weather Authority, I'm meteorologist Craig Flint.
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19: Yes, this is our main event of the season. And so we are very excited to have it come back for Saturday, June 27th from 7 to 11 p.m. This year, our theme is A Night in Monte Carlo, so we're really focusing in on the nightlife of the Riviera as well as the famous Monte Carlo Casino.
10: And on this particular night, the zoo won't be open to the general public because it's just for the main event, but Glow Wild will still be a part of the event.
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2: Because Miss Hooker was kind enough to make us hot dogs for the hot dog challenge, which I enjoyed very much. We had plant-based hot dogs versus
13: So good.
2: Meat hot dogs, and it was unanimous. We all preferred the meat hot dogs.
13: Yeah. Yes. Pat Godwin, did you enjoy the hot dogs?
29: I was shocked. Yeah, I was shocked. One of them I loved. Uh-huh. I was shocked at how bad the plant one was.
13: There's Jess Hooker.
0: Hi.
13: She's in charge of the grill and the hot dogs.
2: You know, Pat's trying to come up with a new product.
29: Let me take the joke. It has booze in it.
2: It's a shot dog. It's meat-based celery, in which
13: the opposite.
2: Yeah, oh. For people that really hate vegetables. Yeah. Hey kids, you have to eat your vegetables. By the way, this one.

0: bronze became permanently discolored, prompting city leaders to call the practice misogynistic, and launch a restoration effort. The sculpture, created in 1988, has now been given a new protective coating, jokingly called a boob job, and Dublin plans to surround it with flower beds or low fencing to keep the tourists away and keep them from
1: makes
0: grabbing.
1: Sense.
0: Yeah,
2: it's like what is the thing with where in the United States, was it the Lincoln?
0: There, it's that bull in Wall Street too. That's one of them. Isn't
3: they rub
0: it?
3: The charging bull.
0: Yeah.
2: What do they rub?
3: There's the balls on the bull.
0: Yeah.
2: I thought they rubbed something on one of the Lincoln. I know they say it's inappropriate to climb up in the Lincoln Memorial and pretend he's Santa Claus.
0: Yeah, that
1: it's very and almost it's very difficult too.
0: Yeah, I would think.
4: Ideally, you'll get tackled by security.
3: It's a lot bigger than you think it is.
1: Whose nose?
0: The nose. Okay. Lincoln's nose.
2: It's Lincoln's nose. Yeah, where is that?
1: Now get back in there.
2: In Illinois?
0: Thank you, Chris.
3: Yeah, another county heard from.
0: The ritual is believed to have started around 2012, possibly by a tour guide, and became so common that wardens now stand nearby to stop gropers in action.
2: Well, if you've seen the Molly Malone statue, I think it was a good idea to use a model from Hooters.
1: Yeah.
4: Oh, it's crazy.
2: The heavy naturals.
0: Yeah.
1: They are big and spilling out of her top.
0: City officials.
2: There you go.
0: Oh, there you go.
5: What
0: city
5: does
0: officials.
5: It hurt? Yeah.
3: Those are magnificent for statue boobs.
2: But she does have resting bitch face.
3: Yeah.
0: She's a fishmonger. Well, she can't be put real that dress happy.
3: On. You know
0: she's
3: what, though? She,
5: really? We're saying to the statue you should smile more?
2: Yes.
3: She reminds me of somebody who works at Hooters. What are you looking at? You know? Yeah. How dare you?
0: City officials.
2: No tip.
3: No, don't.
0: That the new measures will finally let Molly rest in peace and in one piece without the.
2: Okay, well, thank you.
4: Some say rust in peace.
0: Yeah.
2: Rust? She made of is she cast iron? What is that?
4: Don't examine it too closely.
3: No. Yeah. Okay. You know, this is all a pity laugh now.
4: I do.
3: Okay.
2: Did you know that Patrick Henry, you'll like this.
0: God.
2: Because your name is Joseph Patrick Godwin.
4: It is indeed, yeah.
2: Did you go by Patty G?
4: Yeah.
2: He was Patty H. John. Oh, yeah. That's right. What? Patty H.
3: I thought it was Patty Hank.
2: Was it? Oh, sorry.
3: It might have been Patty Hank.
2: I'm confused. Tell me more about the security system here.
4: Did you know that Patrick Henry was a comedian? Back in the day, he worked for the Funny Bones, and he asked the Booker. And the Booker said, you know, we'll give you whatever Funny Bone Club you want. And he already said,
2: oh, I know.
4: Give me Liberty or give me Dayton.
2: little Ohio.
4: Yeah, he was
2: comedy, Ohio Comedy Club material.
3: How's that taste, Tom? Like,
2: we're running out of references here.
3: Hey, are you getting to
2: that
3: the
2: was
3: point?
2: Well worth it. If I know why I was bringing it up, I would have stopped.
3: Are you getting to the point where I'm getting where you just want to go home and enjoy yourself locked down in your very own compound with a camera, knowing that when Tom comes and knock it, you'll know because you'll have SimpliSafe. 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
8: I'm Craig Clint from your Weather Authority. Today, partly to mostly sunny into early afternoon, then increasing clouds. Turns windy and milder near 70. Tonight, windy early before turning calm and cool. Partly to mostly cloudy at times. Dry near 45. Saturday, early clouds to more afternoon sunshine. Cooler again. Windy at times. 62 to 67. From your Weather Authority, I'm meteorologist Craig Flint.
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3: The Bob and Tom Show. By far the funniest thing you've done all morning. There's Christy Lee at the news desk.
0: Hello.
3: There's Pat Godwin.
4: Hey, chick.
3: His last day. As a performer.
2: I got a song idea for you, Pat.
0: Gotta play a song.
3: There's Jess Hooker.
21: Hi.
3: She made the big beef hot dogs for us. We all got a big beef injection.
21: Mm-hmm. All right.
3: There's Josh Arnold.
4: Hi.
3: Ace Cosby's here.
4: Hey.
3: Hey, I'm Chick McGee. Hello, Tom.
2: Hello, Chick McGee. Thank you for making the hot dogs. Once again, if you're just joining us, we tried
3: You're welcome.
2: Plant-based hot dogs versus traditional American beef hot dogs.
0: They were not good.
2: We didn't know the beef hot dogs were great. We did not care for the plant-based
0: hot dogs. We're not going to throw the plant-based hot dog people under the bus either.
21: I'm not. I throw the rest of them into the woods.
2: Yeah, we're going to have disgruntled raccoons.
0: Our geese are going to be really mad now.
3: What if you pull in Monday morning and there are 6 dead rabbits out there?
2: Yeah. Pat, I thought perhaps once again, you're getting major surgery next Tuesday.
3: Dun, dun, dun,
2: the shoulder.
21: You are? I haven't heard anything about this.
4: Hey, don't blame me.
3: That is
4: really shoot me. I'm only the piano.
2: You didn't see the posters that I had made?
3: Big deal. Tom, you've got to do that.
0: Oh, my God.
21: We're going to do a Pat,
3: him on a table. And
21: a Pat pop-up shop. It's just going to be.
4: Guess what pops up? My penis.
3: He's talking about his joint.
4: You know.
2: Now the, where was I going with this? Oh, I know. You're going to be doing your last show with that shoulder in Kalamazoo, Michigan, Saturday night.
4: Correct.
2: At the famous Shakespeare's Pub. Now, what I'd like to do now is have you play a song while you still have the motion and the ability of your arm to move properly.
4: We're talking about Tiger. You want to hear a little song about Tiger?
0: Tiger Woods?
4: Yeah, Tiger Woods. Okay. Yeah.
3: No, Tiger Moskowitz.
4: I know. Tiger Woods.
2: That's a fair Christy question.
21: Uh-oh.
3: Did you bring up the look? Chrissy's giving me the look. Tom, tell her to stop.
2: Go ahead.
4: Okay, we're going to do a little trickery here. A little fun. This is difficulty 5 on the scale of 1 to 5.
0: Oh, you're going to play both instruments, huh? Here we go.

0: everybody.
1: You know, it wasn't that dirty. It wasn't that he had the name of the chicken wrong. He was just so positive about it.
2: No, well,
1: old chicken named Peanut.
3: Who's Peanut?
0: Who is Peanut?
3: There are two different stories here.
1: What?
0: Check the dates.
3: The woman in Michigan claims her chicken is the world's oldest. And she says Peanut's been recognized by the Guinness World Record people.
0: Okay.
3: And the other story is also from Guinness, world record chicken, a golden sea bright chicken named Gertie. So I don't know if they distinguish between breeds of chicken.
4: Oh, maybe.
2: They probably do.
3: Yeah, Gertie was awarded the title. She's 15 years and 100 days old.
0: How old was Peanut?
3: She claims Peanut's 20.
1: Well, that's that shatters the Gertie.
3: Well, I'm sorry.
1: Wow.
3: I just was happy that there was finally a story about a 15-year-old chick that didn't involve Jeffrey Epstein.
4: Oh, God.
1: Do you hear the vacuum of unlaughing?
2: Of unlaughing. I love that.
3: Calm down, everybody.
2: Well, we're quite calm.
0: Yeah.
2: Yeah.
4: We're just going to let you sit in it.
2: No.
1: Sometimes you got to sit.
3: I will die on the hill of that joke.
1: Okay. All right. So,
0: yeah, but to take the rest of us with you.
1: Yeah, that's like throwing yourself on a hand grenade and then at the last minute rolling over.
3: Now, here's something important. Speaking of Guinness records.
0: Mm-hmm.
3: One of the holders of a Guinness record is Ryan Martin, friend of the show. You may know him.
1: Who?
4: A real friend of the show?
1: Yeah.
0: Mr. Buckets.
2: Yeah. He's a nice guy.
4: Oh, Buckets.
0: Dr. Buckets or whatever his name is.
3: He's Dr. Buckets, basketball coach in Maine. He recently broke the world record for the most basketball half-court shots made in an hour. This is astonishing. He sank.
2: Shut up. Astonishing.
3: He's 272 shots in 60 minutes from half court.
1: That shut up was so honest. I can't go.
4: We were all thinking.
3: Well, for those of you that don't take joy out of excellence I do.
1: Hang on. How many did he make? I'm sorry.
3: He made 272 shots.
1: And?
3: That went through the hoop in 60 minutes. At half court.
4: How do you not know this? He said this 40 times.
0: But now he's going for the three points.
2: Jess, your anger is misplaced.
4: Sorry.
3: He made a total of 828 shots.
1: I'll tell you how radio works in a moment.
3: That's pretty close to 1 in 3 that went through. He also holds the records for the most basketball free throws in an hour, approaching 2,500.
1: That's astonishing.
3: And the most three-pointers in an hour at 1,086. Now, I bring this up because...
4: Oh, God, tell us.
3: Starting 9:30
0: Sunday morning.
3: Tomorrow morning. Sunday morning. 9:30 Sunday morning Eastern time. He's going to go for the record for NBA three-pointers in 24 hours.
0: Correct.
4: Where can we watch it?
2: Hell.
3: In hell?
0: Well, but we'll be hearing about it at 9:32.
2: We liked this guy. Yeah, we thought he was nice.
0: Yeah, he was
2: impressed by his skills.
3: Although he turned down my dream job. He was Miss Hooker, I'll talk to you.
4: Okay.
2: Yeah, she wants to hear it.
0: Yeah. No, she doesn't.
3: Have you ever seen have you ever gone to a Harlem Globetrotters?
4: Yeah.
3: Oh. It's the greatest.
4: It is.
3: One of the most entertaining events you'll ever see.
4: Right.
3: And the Globetrotters always play the team, the Washington Generals.
4: Okay.
3: Which is a funny name. And this guy was offered a gig with the Washington Generals and turned it down.
4: Turned it down.
0: Mm.
1: Well, wouldn't your dream job be playing for the Globetrotters? Really?
2: Right.
3: Yeah.
2: Winning. Winning.
0: Yeah, you want to be on the winning team.
2: Yeah. Not one of them.
3: I had a dream... For me.
4: God. Oh, God.
3: Which would be...
1: Similes you could have drawn, of all the quotes you could have picked.
3: No, I think it'd be fun. In any event, we can look forward to hearing if he breaks the record. I have full confidence that he will.
2: I won't be here. I'm getting shoulder surgery.
0: Yeah, you're the lucky one, Pat.
1: Hey, do you think they do like three? Like three of them. All of them. They do mine again and bring Josh in?
3: Okay, well, now, what's coming up in the news, Christy Lee?
0: We still have time to do a story. What do you want to...
3: Not really.
0: Okay.
1: Not really.
0: Well, we're coming up. We'll see how much time we have left, and we'll talk about something.
3: Well, see, I think we have a story that we can do that'll lead Pat to a song, since this is going to be his last one.
0: All right. What story is that?
3: It's about the guy naked in the hotel.
0: Okay. We got that.
3: Nudist. Nudie man.
2: Not in his own room?
3: Bear boy. Bear. No, he's in the pool.
1: Bear boy.
2: Bear boy's here again.
3: Bear Dang boy. It.
1: Here comes Bear Boy.
3: Christy,
0: do you want to do it right now or when we come back?
3: When we come back. Okay. What do you got? Tell me more about your car.
0: My car?
3: Yeah.
0: Oh, my Tucson Hybrid? Oh, where do you want me to start? I love it.
2: You can start at the top of the page.
1: Yeah, no, looks, no one likes having to choose. That's why America's best lineup of hybrids from Hyundai.
2: Hyundai!
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3: Also coming up, if we have time, sex doll murder in the news.
2: What? That sounds weird.
3: Yeah. Oh, it's interesting, all right. We are in the O'Reilly Auto Parts Studios. 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
0: Ah, itching to go.
25: You can't wait to leave.
1: There's Pat Godwin.
26: Hey, chick.
1: There's Jess Hooker.
27: Hello.
0: I meant go to the news.
1: Bathing in the glory of a beef hot dog.
0: Yes.
1: There's Josh Arnold.
26: Hi.
28: I'll itch it for you, Christy.
0: I don't know. That's creepy, guy.
1: Christy. I like creepy guys.
28: Christy be itching. I be chewing.
0: Oh!
29: I'll scratch with my teeth.
28: I'll chew that itch away.
1: Chew it, baby.
26: I'm sorry, what were we doing?
1: I'm Chick. Hello, Tom, and hello, creepy guy.
26: Hello.
2: No, as promised, we have an update from the world of, what is it, human sexuality?
0: A man was arrested after he was caught swimming naked in a Florida resort pool. Palm Beach police officers responded to the scene when security said the 45-year-old man was completely nude in the pool and would not leave when asked. The man also refused to listen to officers.
1: La, la, la. I'm not listening. Blah, then, blah, blah.
0: Who then physically removed him from the water and took him into custody.
2: I mean, that, can you imagine? You're a cop. You're trying to do your job, and you've got this idiot. Yeah. I'm getting out of the pool.
3: It's like a kid. If you've ever, like, hey, you got 5 minutes left in the pool, and then you're the parent walking the perimeter of the pool going, get out of the pool.
1: Get out of the pool.
2: Well, the problem is, isn't it, what is the rule? You're not supposed to go swimming until 30 minutes after you finish smoking crack?
0: Security footage showed them.
1: I thought it was a meal, but maybe it is crack.
0: Entering the property from the beach, going into a cabana, and later returning to the pool area, he faces multiple charges, including trespassing after warning, indecent exposure, possession of a controlled substance, and burglary of a conveyance.
2: Whatever. The good news is he peed in the pool, so he's not going to get charged with public urination. Yeah. They couldn't see that.
0: Uh-huh.
2: Okay. Well,
1: I don't think I've ever not peed in a pool.
4: Pools are for peeing.
1: Yeah. If I've been in a pool, I peed in it. Don't you think so?
0: I'm a little older now.
2: I'm off the diving board how many times?
1: Oh, and just by myself, but a couple times. Sure.
2: You know there's been some drunk at a hotel.
1: Oh, yeah.
4: Watch this.
1: Or off the balcony into the pool.
0: So is that going to be your last song for the day, Pat?
4: Hotel Pool?
0: Yes.
4: Only if you ask me nicely.
0: Will you play Hotel Pool, please?
2: So we get through the whole song and your guitar is still sitting in the stand.
4: It hurts to even hold it, my friend.
1: Oh.
4: Try being
1: yes. For, that sounds...
4: Yes, milk
2: not
4: it,
2: even,
4: Pat.
2: Not even joking.
1: Milk it. Something that brings you so much joy and so much pain.
4: I took my son on many trips. Cosplays. Big old, thank you very much. Cosplaying some big old ships. I got them to check out the sights. Thought he'd think they're cool.

0: There's a naked guy in the hotel pool.
1: Oh.
0: Yeah.
2: Marco.
3: Oh my God.
2: Get out, Marco.
1: British authorities called off a murder investigation after discovering the dead body was a sex doll.
4: Oh.
1: The Peterborough Telegraph reports that Orton Wistow residents were sent to a panic over a possible dead body seen in the bushes next to the assisted living facility for the elderly.
4: Yeah, you might assume. Mm-hmm.
1: Responding officers said the suspected corpse turned out to be just a discarded sex doll.
4: Oh, thank goodness.
1: Yeah.
0: I would say we've had four or five of these stories in the last...
1: I would agree with you.
0: ...few years.
1: Mm-hmm.
0: That they'll see it from a bridge and they'll think it's a dead body.
3: And they're really good likenesses of dead bodies.
0: I think I can stop this.
1: Oh.
0: Do you know that the program they have in which if you have a baby you don't want, you can drop it at the firehouse?
1: Yeah.
5: Bye-bye, baby. Yeah.
3: Uh-huh.
1: Yeah. The baby box, yes.
0: Hear me out on this.
3: Okay.
0: I'm seeing some skeptics.
3: I'm
1: already
3: listening.
1: We're skeptical.
0: I think what's happening here, obviously, is people are ditching their sex dolls.
1: Put them in the trash.
0: They don't have a proper way to dispose of them. And I'm just saying, at the fire station, you have, on the left, when you walk in, you've got your live baby. Live baby giveaway.
3: Mm-hmm.
0: Uh-huh. And then on the right, you have your, if you like, you have a sex doll you want to get rid of.
3: Right.
0: But
5: I think there's maybe the box should not be at the firehouse to donate your sex dolls.
4: Oh, yeah, where can we put it?
5: Yeah.
4: Outside of a strip club or something where it's a little less embarrassing?
3: Oh, there you go.
1: A less embarrassing.
5: And you can have second hand.
4: Well, you're in a place that...
5: Yeah.
1: Oh, where they expect...
4: Yeah.
1: Oh.
5: And then you could buy second... There could be a second hand gift shop there, and you go in and you get a gently used doll.
1: No.
5: Mm. No?
4: This one's nose is running. Ooh. Well, we'll empty it and sell it to you.
3: That's right.
0: Hey, would the movie Stand By Me not have been as good if they didn't find a real dead body, if it was actually a sex doll?
4: I was 8 years old when I saw my first sex doll. What he says.
3: I like it.
1: Why don't people just put them in the trash?
4: I'm wondering if some people are doing this because
1: they're getting
4: it's a
1: attention.
4: Prank. It's
5: Right.
0: It's also they probably get off on it knowing that.
1: Well, that's why they have a sex doll.
4: Yeah. They get off on it and they throw it in the lake.
0: Oh, I'm sorry. I didn't mean that. They get off in it, I think. What they do, actually, now that I think about it. But
4: no, you don't want to get off in the doll. That's how you get Cabbage Patch Kids.
3: In some ways that's a nice innocent joke.
1: It is.
0: Do you think maybe the sex doll's what is the word they use? A gateway to actually killing prostitutes?
1: What?
4: I don't.
5: That's a jump.
4: Can we examine this on Monday?
3: Yeah.
4: Give me the weekend to think about it.
3: We don't have nearly the time.
1: Your brain is something.
0: I just think it's so funny.
3: You know what? I think...
0: If you read this story carefully, it's in an old folks' home.
1: Near, yes.
3: I think you would be almost as embarrassed with a sex doll as you would be with an actual sex worker, I think.
1: Yeah, you would
3: be so self-conscious.
0: Oh, yeah. We're carrying around a sex doll? You know what that would be good for?
3: Hey, Tom, how you doing? Oh, hi, Daphne. Good to see you.
0: That would be... Remember the news story we had last week about the guy that he lost his fantasy football.
1: Oh, he had to sit in the bleachers.
0: He had to sit in the bleachers.
3: With a sign around him that says, I suck at fantasy football.
0: That would be a great punishment, would be the guy that loses has to carry around a sex doll for a week.
4: Yep. And treat it like a...
1: Yeah. Like Lars and the Real Girl, like a real date.
0: Or even just take it out to dinner once.
4: Right, right.
0: At a really nice restaurant.
4: I'll order for the ladies.
0: You have to go.
3: So we're having a shrimp scampi.
1: But would they let you in? I mean.
4: Ay, boy.
1: Yeah.
0: Yeah.
3: Well, let's double up on the Cheddar Bay biscuits.
0: Now that he missed it. Yeah, I'm not so sure that the head waiter at St. Elmo's would be happy if you said, look, I'm going to have the valet park my car. I've got to carry in my date. She'll have two shrimp cocktails.
3: You know, those waiters, though, probably have seen everything.
4: Yeah, that's something.
0: I bet they haven't seen that. I would hope. Well, we certainly appreciate your tolerance. And I'll remind you, The pop-up store is only popping up for a few more hours.
5: Sunday at midnight it closes.
0: So grab the cool high visibility shirts, the trucker hats, the sleeveless shirts, and the there's a very cool tribute shirt in there to the race. It's the Indy 500. It's fun. 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These are the O'Reilly Auto Parts Studios. 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
11: I'm Craig Clint from your Weather Authority. Today, partly to mostly sunny and then increasing clouds, turns windy and milder near 70. Tonight, windy early before turning calm and cool. Partly to mostly cloudy at times, dry near 45. Saturday, early clouds to more afternoon sunshine. Cooler again, windy at times, 62 to 67. From your Weather Authority, I'm meteorologist Craig Flint.
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Erie's Classic Rock, Z1023, was watching a video of some friends who, from their wedding reception, and they had the DJ there playing Hoffer Teacher. It was fun watching the bridal party dance. It's really cool. Z1023, here we go. It's all about money. Pink Floyd.

0: certainly was in the right.
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0: Well, this might boost your spirit a little bit today. I don't know. Maybe we're all talking about the gas prices and stuff like that. And my wife was telling me she's been doing some work out of town for the company that she works for. And on her way home the other day, she's telling me the gas prices. And when she got to Erie had the cheapest gas prices on her trip. So I don't know, maybe that'll help you out or maybe give you some encouragement today when you go to the pump. I don't know, man.
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Z1023. You know when Alice Cooper comes to Erie or comes around the area, he likes to go golf at the Cockle Club. 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
9: I'm Craig Clint from your Weather Authority. Today, partly to mostly sunny and then increasing clouds. Turns windy and milder near 70. Tonight, windy early before turning calm and cool. Partly to mostly cloudy at times. Dry near 45. Saturday, early clouds to more afternoon sunshine. Cooler again. Windy at times. 62 to 67. From your Weather Authority, I'm meteorologist Craig Flint.
0: Well, here we go. 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

N' Roses, Paradise City for Harold over there on the east side. It's the Workforce Lunch Break. I'm Mike Sheffield with an invitation for you to join me Saturday night in the Metal Shop. Yeah, Metal Shop. We're going to play some heavy metal Saturday night, 10 o'clock. It's going to be awesome. Who right now on Z?

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1: The day metal music officially took over. We're looking back on that story tonight on Steve Gorman Rocks.
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17: 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I'm Craig Clint from your Weather Authority. Today, partly to mostly sunny and then increasing clouds. Turns windy and milder near 70. Tonight, windy early before turning calm and cool. partly to mostly cloudy at times, dry near 45. Saturday, early clouds to more afternoon sunshine. Cooler again, windy at times, 62 to 67. From your Weather Authority, I'm meteorologist Craig Flint.
6: It's C1023 with Bob and Tom in the morning. Classic rock all day. Steve Gorman tonight at 7. Going to get you into the Friday night party. Looks like it's going to be a pretty nice weekend. Maybe you'll be able to get some stuff done.

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Z1023, it's Mike Sheffield, and every time I play this song, it reminds me of younger on road trips with my buddy. We call him Heavy. We would crank this song. Aerosmith's Walk This Way, Z1023.

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2: It's made in
5: Indianapolis. Trophy. 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Dad, that's your type. I mean, you would love that trophy. It's a great size for that trophy.
1: The trophy's not thin enough, Willie.
5: Not too thick. Okay, there we go. There it is.
4: Oh, I'm sorry, real quick, I have to yell at somebody watching us. No picture!
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4: I'm Craig Clinch from your Weather Authority. Today, partly to mostly sunny and then increasing clouds. Turns windy and milder near 70. Tonight, windy early before turning calm and cool. Partly to mostly cloudy at times. Dry near 45. Saturday, early clouds to more afternoon sunshine. Cooler again. Windy at times. 62 to 67. From your Weather Authority, I'm meteorologist Craig Flint.
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Motley Crue for Attorney Steve, listening on the smart speaker as he's going through documents today. Thanks so much for listening. Mike Sheffield, here we are together. It's Friday, everybody. And it's not raining, and it's not really all that cold. It's starting to feel like May. Now that June is going to be here on Monday. Eagles for Boots, Z1023.

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14: I'm Craig Clint from your Weather Authority. Today, partly to mostly sunny and then increasing clouds, turns windy and milder near 70. Tonight, windy early before turning calm and cool. Partly to mostly cloudy at times, dry near 45. Saturday, early clouds to more afternoon sunshine. Cooler again, windy at times, 62 to 67. From your Weather Authority, I'm meteorologist Craig Flint.
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Izzy, the boys are back in town. Here is Classic Rock Z102.3 on this Friday afternoon. I'm Jack. I love drag racing into work. I mentioned drag racing because before I get on the highway, there's two lanes. The right lane, which leads right to the exit or the on-ramp, is full of potholes. It is brutal. And I think that's what ruined one of my ball joints, was these potholes. And they are progressively getting worse and not getting patched again. So I'll pull into the left lane, and then somebody always pulls into the right lane. And then it's a drag race to get to the exit. But what I found yesterday and today is that person is always ready to drag race. Like, I floored it, so they floored it. So we both get to the exit, and I have to slam on the brakes and duck in behind them. Like, there will be an accident. I guess I'd rather mess my car up with an accident than stupid potholes. At least there's some insurance that way.

0: Bob Seger and Night Moves. It is Erie's Classic Rock Z102.3. Some superhero stuff with Black Sabbath coming up in just a bit. And if you're looking for a new side hustle, hell. I mean, I understand they throw stuff away and not just cinder blocks, but dumpster diving?
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Aerosmith crying, Z1023. I am Jacka. Who isn't looking to make a little extra money? Huh? Right? A lot of students have moved out. Most colleges are all done, right? But there's still stuff to be had, baby. Oh, yeah. Or I guess when people are moving out of apartments, too, whatever you want. There's a new side hustle. I wouldn't say it's a new one. It's been around forever. Dumpster diving at colleges. People have been doing it. Mm-hmm. Oh, yeah. The idea is when the students move out, they don't want to take everything home or carry everything. So they ditch stuff like furniture and clothing and electronics and appliances. You know, stuff that was only there for less than a year. You know, I never did. No, that's my stuff. I don't care if it's busted or not. But if you're willing, hell, if you really need the money, you're willing to get into a dumpster. You don't want to go into like a medical dumpster. You don't know what's in there. You can't go in like with flip-flops like that. That ain't going to work, man. That ain't healthy.

0: Def Leppard for your Friday afternoon on Z1023, Erie's Classic Rock. 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I'm going to lay it on the line in just a moment.
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16: I'm Craig Clinch from your Weather Authority. Today, partly to mostly sunny and then increasing clouds. Turns windy and milder near 70. Tonight, windy early before turning calm and cool. Partly to mostly cloudy at times. Dry near 45. Saturday, early clouds to more afternoon sunshine. Cooler again. Windy at times. 62 to 67. From your Weather Authority, I'm meteorologist Craig Flint.
0: Before play at 4 on the way with 4 tunes in a row from one iconic artist. I'll give you, the clues to start things off. Junkyard Dog and Thump.

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1: Four tunes in a row from one iconic artist. We do it every weekday, workday at 4 o'clock. And I know, it was my first exposure to the band. And it was wrestling. When they used to, it really surprises me now. One of my favorites when I was a kid was Junkyard Dog. It said thump all the way down his leg on his tights. But he used to come out to this song. And I think that was my first exposure, just being a young kid, to Queen. Was wrestling and Junkyard Dog.

0: Queen and Bohemian Rhapsody for your Friday afternoon here on Erie's Classic Rock, Z1023. On the way for you, if nothing matters other than knowing where your remote is, or actually a clean remote, do you keep it in a plastic bag? Right. Doesn't that sound odd? Do you keep it in a plastic bag, and why are people doing that? We're going to find out. Well, maybe you probably have to find it first.
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Pat Benatar, Erie's Classic Rock, Z1023. This just makes me... Okay, so at home, there's a remote, obviously, for the TV. Half the time, I can't find it. Like, I don't know where it went, who was using it last. It blends in with the couch. I try and put it back in the same spot. Now, it, you know, wears out, like the not the numbers, but like the other things kind of wear on it because you use it all the time, right? How dirty does your remote get? Like, is it filled with crumbs and... No, mine neither. So I don't get this. And it went viral. Someone posted a photo online of their TV remote in its packaging plastic and said, hey, brand new, this is how my wife insists we have the remote to keep it looking good. They don't take the protective film off the screen or anything like that. It had 70,000 likes and 11,000 comments. As somebody said, keep it looking good for who? It's not like you bust out the nice remotes when people come over. We have guests. Get out the nice remote. I don't understand why. Why would you keep it looking good? How much of a scumbag are you if it's like filled with just junk? It's a remote.

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3: From your weather authority, meteorologist Tom Atkins, here's a look at your forecast. Tonight, chilly again, 46 Erie, 40 inland. We'll start with some clouds on Saturday, maybe a brief sprinkle, then becoming mostly sunny, breezy, cooler again Saturday, 62. But Sunday, we turn around again, mostly sunny, breezy and warmer, and highs near 70. I'm meteorologist Tom Atkins.
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7: 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He's been all over the place. So some laughs about aliens coming up with Chad Daniels.
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9: Rumors spread around in that Texas town about the shack outside the game. 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
1: 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I don't know if you... I'm not interested in it. I'm really not. That would be the new Steven Spielberg movie, Disclosure Day. Yes, it's aliens and I don't know. It just doesn't look interesting to me. But it's kind of gave me some inspiration here for your 5 o'clock funnies. It's Chad Daniels on aliens.
2: That's how we know that aliens are smarter than us as humans. Aliens have never abducted a kid. You've never seen that on the news, right? 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It's always the dad with the mullet going, I was in my truck. I'd love to be in the UFO and the picture they were going to take, you know? Let's take the little one. No, he'll spill his juice box in our control panel. We'll never get home. Let's take the bigger one with the short hair here and the long hair here. His brain is working so hard it can't even distribute hair correctly. He is obviously their leader. And then he gets up and is like, you guys ain't gonna believe this. Like, we messed up. Send him back, but stick something up his soul first. That's how aliens do it.
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Also your traditional dinner supper hour. Here it is National Snail Day. No, not as in eating them. Just letting them do their slimy whatever. I don't know what they do. It's National Alligator Day. Heat Awareness Day. And if you are looking for something to eat, it's National Biscuit Day. Biscuits and gravy, like something like that. I'm glad I don't know how to make them, or when I do try, they suck, because you can eat biscuits, especially if they're like fluffy and buttery, and they, you know, oh man, great. Or you could have some coq au vin. Today is National Coq au Vin Day, which is chicken and wine. I can't say I've ever had that. I don't like wine, but cooking with it, I understand it. Just ain't got that right taste. I don't know. But if you're feeling French inspiration for dinner today, make some coq au vin.

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Derek and the Dominoes here on Erie's Classic Rock, Z1023. I was going to say Eric Clapton. Obviously, it is Clapton. The tune itself is about Patty Boyd. He went on to be with George Harrison. Interesting, Patty just went to see Eric Clapton play Layla live. Actually, vice versa. I had it backwards. She went to see Clapton play Layla live 37 years after the breakup. You know, if somebody wrote a tune for me, I'd probably want to go see it. Or maybe she'd listen to it and like, oh, that's a good tune. I don't think you have to go see it live, but it's got to be interesting. Oh, there she is. I wrote it about her.

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Rolling Stones on Z1023. Friday evening, I'm Jack. And sometimes things just crack me up. I don't know why it's the algorithms, stuff I've looked at before or whatever on social media. Sometimes things just pop up and just crack me up. This is a real quick one. It just made me laugh real hard. Obviously, I was laughing when I opened the mic. It's just a guy's face, and it says, "I bet you never even stopped to think that Dr. Pepper could be a woman." Huh? You didn't, did you? You always thought it was a guy.

0: Cars and people are strange. It is Erie's Classic Rock, Z1023. Jacket to taking you into your Friday evening here. Let's see. Might be a little bit hard to handle, but we are going to learn a little something about something coming up. It's hard to handle when you look back and you see, damn, I missed that opportunity. What if it was a $1.5 trillion opportunity? And it was right there for the taking. You could have had it, but you said, nah. Oh, man. Oh, Tom. Ah, you could have been rich. It's on the way.
1: Ladies and gentlemen, Bob and Tom.
2: Did you know that there was the nude guy on top of the trophy?
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4: Have you ever seen it?
2: 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Last year I got my picture taken right next to
3: it. I think it's good luck to touch the wiener, isn't it?
2: Oh, I didn't know that.
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6: Right. The trophy, it's what?
3: It's made.
6: The Warner Trophy. The thing's, it's like 5'3", 110. Dad, that's your type. I mean, you would love that trophy. It's a great size for that trophy.
2: The trophy's not thin enough, Willie.
6: Not too thick. Okay, there we go. There it is.
5: Oh, I'm sorry, real quick. I have to yell at somebody watching us. No picture!
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GNR, Live and Let Die, Erie's Classic Rock, Z1023, a Friday evening, 6 o'clock hour. I am Jacka. And you know, in the 6 o'clock hour every weekday workday, I like to learn a little something about something, get some knowledge nuggets up inside of my brain. And up inside of your brain as well. Now, it's not your fault. You had the opportunity, and at the time, you're like, well, it's a little much for me. I can't do it. Unfortunately, that thing that you could have invested in blew up, regardless of what it was, or it was a product you could have bought, or whatever. You know, and now it's super, oh, I should have done it back then. It's not your fault. At the time, you couldn't do it. You couldn't pull the pin on it. You know what I mean? It's not your fault. You can't beat yourself up. You know, hindsight, can't look back. So we're going to go back to 2005. MySpace had the opportunity to buy Facebook. Remember MySpace? They could have bought Facebook for $75 million in 2005. They passed. 21 years later, Facebook is worth around $1.5 trillion. I didn't do the math, but the return on the investment there is what, 80,000 fold? You feel bad for Tom. Remember him? He was the guy on MySpace. He was like your first friend or whatever. MySpace still exists if you look it up. It's weird. It's like a bunch of broken links and images, and there's songs. It's a lot more music. It's still there and still probably is worth a few million dollars right now. But, oh, you could have had it. MySpace, I mean, hopefully they found a decent job.

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0: Dire Straits, Sultan's a Swing. Erie's Classic Rock, Z102.3. I had to look it up. We learned earlier. Oh, my God. We learned earlier, you know, MySpace had the chance to buy Facebook back in 2005 for $75 million. They didn't. They passed on it. MySpace is really not much. It's still there, but it's not really much of anything anymore. Meanwhile, Facebook is worth $1.5 trillion. And you remember Tom, MySpace Tom. He was the guy in the white T-shirt sitting at the computer. He was your first friend. He is the guy who started MySpace. I wondered what he was up to, like if he had to go get a day job or something like that. No. I don't know how old he is. Maybe like in the, let's see, he's 56. Okay, he's 55 right now. Tom's doing okay. Because 21 years ago, when he had the opportunity to buy Facebook, he ended up selling MySpace for $580 million. He has been living a quiet, retired life split between Vegas and Hawaii. He left technology, the tech industry, to pursue his passion of travel and landscape photography. Son of a... So, yeah, it worked. I mean, he might have regretted that one. Zuckerberg's still working. MySpace Tom, he's retired.
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16: From your Weather Authority, meteorologist Tom Atkins, here's a look at your forecast. Tonight, chilly again, 46 Erie, 40 inland. We'll start with some clouds on Saturday, maybe a brief sprinkle, then becoming mostly sunny, breezy, cooler again Saturday, 62. But Sunday, we turn around again, mostly sunny, breezy and warmer, and highs near 70. I'm meteorologist Tom Atkins.
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3: 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Oh, by the way, it's Gonzo from Saginaw, Michigan.
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17: From your weather authority, meteorologist Tom Atkins, here's a look at your forecast. Tonight, chilly again, 46 Erie, 40 inland. We'll start with some clouds on Saturday, maybe a brief sprinkle, then becoming mostly sunny, breezy, cooler again Saturday. 62, but Sunday we turn around again, mostly sunny, breezy, and warmer, and highs near 70. I'm meteorologist Tom Atkins.
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